And all the boys are bought is just like stainless steel. And number nine is painted upon every door.

0: Clash with Aris Stewart. Good morning, Aris.
1: Good morning, Sophie, and good morning, everyone. The British government has reaffirmed its commitment to securing the ratification of the Chagos Agreement. Prime Minister Dr. Navin Ramgoolam held what was described as a cordial and constructive telephone conversation with his British counterpart Andy Burnham yesterday afternoon. According to a statement from the Prime Minister's office, the two leaders reviewed bilateral relations with particular attention given to the Chagos Archipelago. The British Prime Minister reportedly pledged to continue working with the United States towards the ratification of the agreement signed on the 22nd of May 2025. For Britain, securing the continued operation of the military base on Diego Garcia remains a priority. Ramgoolam welcomed London's support in bringing what he described as a painful chapter for the Chagosian community to an end. Mauritian Foreign Affairs Minister Ritesh Ramphul is expected to discuss the matter with his British counterpart Ed Miliband on the sidelines of the United Nations General Assembly in New York. The investigation into the audio recording attributed to Carl Elizier and David Thomas has now extended to France. A team from the Financial Crimes Commission arrived in Paris on Sunday and has begun examining a telephone at the Mauritian embassy. The device reportedly belongs to an associate of Nasser Biki who lives in France. Investigators are attempting to establish when the recording was received, how it was stored, and whether it was subsequently altered. The recording allegedly refers to a request for 350 million rupees in connection with the Mami Ravatumang affair. However, its authenticity and the identities of the speakers have not yet been established. The Financial Crimes Commission has also expressed concern over information from the investigation being leaked to the media, warning that this could interfere with the inquiry. Mauritius's merchandise trade deficit narrowed in July but remains significantly higher than a year earlier. The deficit stood at 19.5 billion rupees, representing a monthly decline of 17.7%. However, it was still 35.2% higher than in July last year.

0: Imports fell by 9.4% to 30.4 billion rupees, largely due to a reduction in the cost of fuel, lubricants, and related products. Exports increased by 10.7% to 10.9 billion rupees. However, much of this rise came from supplies provided to ships and bunker-related activities. Excluding these activities, exports fell by 7%. Economist Eric Ning says Mauritius must diversify its exports while reducing its dependence on imported food and energy. Chinese vehicle manufacturer BYD has recalled more than 183,000 vehicles in China earlier this month because of a manufacturing defect affecting a component of the brake pedal. The recall involves certain Qin and Tang models produced between 2014 and 2022. However, BYD owners in Mauritius are not affected as the two models concerned have never been sold locally. According to figures from the National Land Transport Authority, 97 BYD vehicles were sold in Mauritius in August, making it the fourth best-selling vehicle brand during this month. In health news, the World Health Organization is warning that tobacco use can seriously affect fertility in both men and women. Smoking has been linked to infertility in women, abnormalities affecting sperm and sexual dysfunction in men. Exposure to secondhand smoke may also reduce a person's chances of conceiving. The warning is particularly relevant to Mauritius, where more than 35% of men reportedly smoke. Health specialists stress that smoking is not the only cause of infertility, but remains an important preventable risk factor. Seven young Mauritians will represent the country at the Aramco STEM Racing World Finals in Singapore next month. They are members of the Racing Vortex team from Sukdeo Bisundial State College and CSE Velocity from College Saint-Esprit. The competition challenges students to design, build and optimize miniature Formula One-inspired cars powered by compressed air. The vehicles then compete against one another in speed trials. This will be the first time that Africa is represented at the World Final, which will be held alongside the Singapore Grand Prix. And moving international, G7 foreign ministers have called on Iran to stop supplying weapons and other forms of support to Yemen's Houthi movement in a joint statement issued during the United Nations General Assembly. The ministers condemned the Houthis' continued military operations and attacks on civilian shipping. They warned that the escalation threatens international trade and regional stability. The G7 is also calling on the Houthis to end their military operations and return to the political process. And finally, in sport, Mauritius' national under-20 football team will play its final COSAFA group match against host nation Mozambique this afternoon. Kickoff is scheduled for 5 o'clock Mauritius time. The Young Dodos have already been eliminated after suffering two defeats, 1-0 against Namibia and 4-3 against Seychelles. Coach says fatigue remains a concern after three matches in the space of 1 week. Mauritius will therefore be playing for pride against the Mozambique side, still fighting for qualification from Group A. That's all from me this morning. Thanks so much for listening. Stay tuned now to the Intermeet.
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You've lost your job. Your woman is the only one in the house working. She comes in at night too tired to make love to you like you used to do. And when you speak on the subject, you get cursed at. And you just feel like throwing up both hands and saying to hell with it all. I understand that.

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Now all of this other stuff has been happening because this is not a man's job. This is it. However,

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So if she's wearing the pants in the house, evidently you weren't. However, you do have the winning situation.

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I say piss on him who comes along. Women are tired of going to bed at night looking at the back of your

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Yeah, she's at home. Yeah, she's at home.

0: 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And remember, the deadline for submission is 24th September 2026 at 2 p.m.
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One ticket, please. Lord have mercy, everybody's there. Hey, what's going on, man? Yeah, she's at home. Yeah, she's at home.